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2: 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Another one bust the dust. Ow! Another one bust the dust. Hey, hey. Another one bust the dust. Ow! Another one bust the dust. Hey, hey. Another one bust the dust. Ow! Another one bust the dust. Hey, hey. Another one.

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Cause I can do it in the mix. And if your man gives you trouble just to move out on a double, and you don't let it trouble your brain, cause away goes trouble down the drain.